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0: Rigo here in less than 1 hour on Open House Party. I'm Cannon with a K, giving you a wardrobe glow up for summertime, courtesy of Jason Derulo himself and his new song, Sexy For Me. 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
0: Open house party. I'm Cannon with a K, Olivia Rodrigo. How you been?
1: I'm so great. It's so good to talk to you again.
0: Everyone has been so excited. You're going to be on the show on social media, but also the buzz about your new song, Drop Dead, is insane. I don't think that it could have gone any better for you, this song release.
1: Absolutely insane. It's totally blowing my mind. I'm just so excited that people are like resonating with what I have to say. It's just the biggest dream as a songwriter.
0: What else have you been up to?
1: I've really just been grinding it out on this album. We're going on my first vacation in so long, like next week. I'm very excited about it. Marking my calendar. Very stoked.
0: Hell yes. I love in the middle of all this, you got to take a little bit of you time. Self-love is very important. Olivia Rodrigo chilling on Open House Party. More coming up.

0: drops and have a big, long, full conversation about that.
1: Thank you for your time, Ken, and I really appreciate it.
2: 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Open House Party.
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0: drop dead.
1: Olivia, she was amazing earlier tonight, and she'll be back when the album drops on Open House Party. I'm Cannon with a K. 1 week from tonight, her song is Die on This Hill. She might have the best voice of any artist out right now. I'm just going to say it. I'm thinking about it as I'm saying it. Should I say it? But she does kind of have, like, next Adele vibes. Sienna Spyro, here, 1 week from tonight.
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11: A better life with Dr. Sanjay Gupta.
12: So-called super agers, they are an enviable segment of the population. People who are older than 80, whose brains function like someone a fraction of their age. It's true, a lot of these people have genetics on their side, but more and more research is bearing out the idea that people who practice good brain health also slow their cognitive decline. Dr. Richard Isaacson, a pioneer in the Alzheimer's space, told us that, quote, his studies have found lifestyle changes, including diet, exercise, reducing stress and optimizing sleep, along with managing vascular risk factors with certain medications, can actually help grow brain areas and also reduce telltale signs of Alzheimer's, such as tau tangles and amyloid plaques. What else helps? Staying social, surrounding yourself with family and friends, and maybe even volunteering for a real sense of purpose. I'm Dr. Sanjay Gupta, helping you live a better life.
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0: You know that beat. 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
11: Every day.
10: Good morning. Yeah, okay, I can't do it.
11: I was going to say, that show freaked me out as a kid. The old black and white. Ugh.
10: Love it. Love it.
11: Go ahead.
10: I'm sorry.
11: I was just going to ask you, like, was there one episode of the Twilight Zone that just sticks with you forever?
10: Yeah, the one that we just talked about it recently. The one where the creature's on the plane, the wing of the plane.
11: Okay.
10: I remember it in the black and white version, whatever, mm-hmm. and it was one of the ones included in the movie.
11: Really?
10: When it was made.
11: Oh.
10: And, yeah, that was one of my, the one that stuck out. Probably the reason I don't like to fly today.
11: That's it. Yeah, that's it. Mine was the grandmother who died and the kid had a phone line to the grave.
10: Oh.
11: He would, like, talk on the phone. He was like, I'm talking to grandma. Oh. Grandma's dead. And at the end of it, you see the phone line, like, that dropped by the grave. I had goosebumps thinking about it. That creeped me out, man.
10: Yeah. The other one was the ventriloquist one.
11: Mm.
10: You know, the dummy that came, was alive or whatever. That was crazy.
11: Yeah.
10: Anyway, I don't know why May 11th is Twilight. We'll have to look into that. I need to know why that is the day. We'll let Sam I Am look at that. In the meantime, let me tell you, we've got a Mojo Morning Mindbender coming up here in just a few moments. That'll be worth a pair of passes to go to CinePlanet 15 Movie Theater. We can see whatever movie you'd like. Also, there was a contestant on The Price is Right who won the largest single game prize in history.
11: What?
10: Yeah. I don't know if you missed it or not. But, you know, it's been on our TV screens for more than 50 years, and it's still setting new records. So Friday's Mother Day-themed episode,
11: mm-hmm.
10: there was a contestant that won the largest amount for a single game. He was a retired veteran. I'm sorry, she was a retired veteran, Vanessa. She won $240,150 in cash and prizes.
11: Get out.
10: Yeah, that's $227,500 in cash from the lion's share game and a luxury trip to Morocco, which was valued at $12,650.
11: Wow.
10: Yeah, that's
11: her.
10: Pretty awesome.
11: Largest in history.
10: Yep, largest in history. It's good stuff. Did you find it?
11: Yeah, it says that the exact origins of why May 11th is designated as Twilight Zone Day remains somewhat mysterious.
10: Ooh.
11: While there is no definitive reason linked to the show's history, it has become a day for fans to celebrate the series and its influence on science fiction and horror genres.
10: Okay.
11: We don't know why. Just picked it.
10: All right. Twilight Zone Day. Feels like Twilight Zone around here. All right, we've got a Mojo Morning Mindbender coming up next day with us.

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0: Hey, you like this video. I want to hear it.
1: Oh, is this that video?
0: Yeah.
1: I'm sorry. Yes, I love that song. Good morning.
0: He's so dumb.
1: Welcome to the Mojo Radio Show. It is 626 right now and 63 degrees.
0: We have a high of 76 today. Rain showers this morning with some sunshine later on this afternoon.
1: Thanks for reminding me about that video.
0: Mm-hmm. You're welcome.
1: I'm replaying it in my head right now.
0: I'm sure you are.
1: Pretty easy to do. I watched it so many times.
0: You ever see Mojo sitting there just bopping and closing his eyes? Mm. You'll know why.
1: Yeah.
0: Yeah.
1: Yeah. all right. We've got a Mojo Morning Mind Bender for you. Going to be good for a pair of passes to go to CinePlanet 15 Movie Theater where you can see whatever movie you like should you win. Now, in order to win, you got to call us, 866-476-1043, and answer this question correctly. Be the first one to do so. Here it is. According to a recent survey, 1 in 4 people have done this in a parking lot before going inside. What is it? According to a recent survey, 1 in 4 people have done this in a parking lot before going inside. And it's not watching that video. Although that's probably true as well. It's not the answer we're looking for. According to a recent survey, 1 in 4 people have done this in a parking lot before going inside. What is it? If you think you know, give us a call, 866-476-1043.
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0: Have you looked in the mirror lately and thought, why am I exhausted all the time? 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

0: 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Good morning and welcome to the Mojo Radio Show. Jelly roll right there. Need a favor. It is 6:38 right now. It is 63 degrees.
1: A high of 76 today with rain showers this morning and then some sunshine moving in later on this afternoon.
0: All right, so we've got a Mojo Morning Mindbender out there before we get to it. I want to tell you, look, if you, and we already know it's going to get hot. It's Alabama. That's what happens. We're going to get hot. Wouldn't it be nice if you could step right outside your back door there and into your own little oasis, talking a wonderful swimming pool out there that you can hang out with the friends, do a little entertaining, maybe make some memories with the kids, but have it all right there in your backyard. 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All right. We've got a Mojo Morning Mind Bender. Going to go to the phones right now. ZYP, who's this?
2: It's Frank, man. Good morning.
0: It's Monday. Frank. What's going on, buddy?
1: He didn't hear that. Good morning. Good morning.
2: Good morning.
0: There you go. All right, Frank, how you doing today, man?
2: I'm doing pretty good, Mojo. I'm doing great.
0: All right, awesome. We're just going to say everything three times. I love it. All right, Frank, here we go. According to a recent survey, 1 in 4 people have done this in a parking lot before going inside.
2: What about completing a phone call?
0: Yes.
1: Hey, finishing
0: a phone call. There you go. We'll take that. Good answer, buddy. All right. You're the big winner. All we need from you is the phrase that pays.
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7: 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All right, question for you. Why are you still stressing about where to eat before a show at the Orion? You do know there's a spot you can literally walk to, right? I'm talking about Salt Factory Pub in Mid-City, steps from the Orion. And when I say steps, I mean park once, eat, vibe, and stroll right on over to your concert like you planned your life perfectly. This is your pre-concert move. I'm talking next level food, juicy burgers, unreal apps, those crab cakes that are going to make you question every other crab cake you have ever had, and don't even get me started on the drinks, craft cocktails, cold drafts, the whole I'll just have one turning into okay, maybe two situation. 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So next time you're headed out to a show at the Orion, stop overthinking it. Salt Factory Pub is right there, like right there. 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

0: 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It's 104.3 ZYP. I think my voice just cracked.
1: Okay.
0: Like Peter Brady there for a second. It's time to change. Anyway, good morning. Welcome to the Mojo Radio Show. 6:50 right now. It's 63 degrees.
1: A high of 76. We have some rain showers this morning and then sunshine later on this afternoon, though.
0: Yeah, good chance of rain. Looks like 7, 8 o'clock. Then after that, should be good.
1: Yeah.
0: I'm hoping. Motorcycles out there. By the way, speaking of the motorcycle, so getting ready later this week, Thursday.
1: Mm-hmm.
0: Amy and I are leaving to go on a cross-country motorcycle ride. Just the two of us.
1: Mm-hmm.
0: It started out with 6 of us.
1: Mm-hmm.
0: Now it's just 2 of us. But it's fine. We're going.
1: Yes, you are.
0: We're going to leave Thursday sometime right after the show. We'll do video updates on the way mm-hmm. on the Mojo Jones Facebook page. Mm-hmm. So I encourage people to follow that. See how the trip's coming. But we're going out to Arizona, Waddell, Arizona, to be specific, to visit my sister. I have not seen my sister since 2017.
1: Wow.
0: The end of 2017. My other sister passed away. She battled cancer for 8 years. Mm-hmm. And when she passed away, then I went out there for her memorial and everything. Mm-hmm. So I haven't seen my baby sister since then.
1: Okay.
0: And we talk, that kind of thing. But we don't see each other because we're so far away.
1: Mm-hmm.
0: And both of us are very busy. But I promised myself that this year I was making a trip out there.
1: Mm-hmm.
0: One way or another, making a trip. And then I thought, I've always wanted to ride my motorcycle cross country. So maybe I'll make it a motorcycle trip.
1: Mm-hmm.
0: And so we decided to do that. And what's great is, and this is how you know you found the right person, like your person. Because
1: mm-hmm.
0: I told Amy, I said, look, I'm wanting to make this motorcycle trip, ride all the way cross country. And she's like, when we leaving? That is
1: That's
0: when you know.
1: Awesome.
2: Yeah.
0: She's like, I'm in. Let's go.
1: Yeah.
0: So it's going to be awesome. And again, we'll do video updates. Now, I have no idea how long it's going to take. I've given myself, I told my sister it'll probably take 2.5 days to get out there. If you drive it by car, according to maps, it's like a little over 23, almost 24 hours.
1: Wow.
0: On a motorcycle, you can always add, more. You got to stop more.
1: Right.
0: Fuel up more, all that kind of stuff. But I'm really going to try to do it in 2.
1: Okay.
0: I'm going to try to do it. I'm going to try to make that halfway point, which is Amarillo, Texas. I'm going to try to make that day one. I don't know how realistic that is, but we're going to, that's what we're shooting for.
1: Okay.
0: But now I've got another stop to make because Sam I Am took her little Mother's Day trip with the girls and went to Tunica.
2: I did.
0: I come in today and she says, I brought you something. Well, what'd you bring me? So she brings me a receipt,
1: a
0: whatever.
1: Ticket. Yeah, a winner's ticket.
0: 90 cents. 90 cents to be spent at Gold Strike in Tunica.
1: Yeah.
0: So I told her, I said, you know what? Amy and I are going to pass right by that part of Mississippi. We're going to stop. I'm going in, and I'm putting 90 cents into, what did you say, there's a 30-cent machine or something?
1: A lot of them are, they have, 30, 60, and then, up to $1.50 per spin. So they have, a 30 cents per spin.
0: There you go.
1: Game.
0: We're taking 3 spins, Tunica, and then we're leaving. We're taking 3 30-cent spins.
1: Yeah.
0: I'm stopping for that. That's going to be a thing. And I'll do a video of that.
1: Tag me.
0: Yeah, I'm doing a video of that. Now, if it hits big.
1: Yeah. The video does not exist.
0: No, it does. In fact, it'll be more popular if I do hit.
1: Oh, that'd be hilarious. I hope you do.
0: I just don't hope it. I just hope it doesn't take very long to get my winnings because I got to get back on the road.
1: Yeah.
0: So.
1: I would need you guys to count that faster.
0: Yeah. And then I will bring you back a ticket.
1: That is, 90 cents?
0: 91 cents. Bring you a return on your investment.
1: Yes, I love it. Hey, let's go.
0: Yeah, so no, Sean, I cannot play some games for you.
1: No.
0: I'm literally going there to spend 90 cents.
1: It's going to take him 10 extra dollars in gas just to go off the exit.
0: I'm going to make three spins, 30 cents at a time. That's it.
1: That's it.
0: I'm stopping for that.
1: I love it. That's
0: Amy,
1: awesome.
0: Amy's going to be like, why are we stopping here? I'm like, I got 90 cents burning a hole in my pocket. Don't worry, I'm going to give you one of them spins.
1: That's right.
0: It's all good.
1: It's all
0: We're
1: good.
0: Both sharing the fun. I'm going to let you touch the machine once.
1: I love it.
0: Hers will be the one that wins.
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0: 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It is 7:10, 63 degrees.
1: A high of 76 with rain showers this morning and sunshine moving in this afternoon.
0: All right. It is time for our idiots making headlines. Let's see what them idiots doing.
2: This is less news and more a public service announcement about what not to do.
3: Whenever I'm about to do something, I think, would an idiot do that? And if they would, I do not do that thing.
4: Is professional idiot a job title now?
2: And this, folks, is why we can't have nice things. It's now time for your idiots making headlines.
1: All right, it's spring. It means that we're all dealing with those unwanted insects. Especially the ones that are trying to barge their ways, you know, their way in our lives, homes, businesses. Everyone is struggling with it, even the most sterile of places.
0: Uh-oh.
1: A hospital in Manitoba, Canada. They announced that they're temporarily suspending surgeries due to an ant problem.
0: Oh.
1: Now, according to a report, ants have been spotted everywhere throughout the hospital. No one can figure out where they're coming from. The hospital officials say that there's no infestation, but they're working with exterminators. But if they're everywhere, wouldn't that mean exterminate, like infestation?
0: Yeah, they're harder to catch in Canada because they're wearing hockey skates. So, and they will check you.
1: Hospital says they need to deal with the ant problem before it gets worse, which means taking some precautions like deferring surgical procedures. They're just ants, so there's no serious safety risk to staff and patients, but they can't have ants showing up during a knee surgery. So, for the record, delays are just minor elective procedures. Any patient who requires urgent surgical treatment will be taken to the nearest ant-free hospital.
0: Wow.
1: Manitoba.
0: By the way, do you remember the criminal who pooped diamonds?
1: No, I don't.
0: So, last year, a 32-year-old thief from Texas named Jathan Gilder, he stole $770,000 worth of diamond earnings from Tiffany's in Florida. When the police caught him, he swallowed the two sets of earrings. Now, that didn't fool anyone, but Jathan wasn't sure. So he asked cops, quote, "Am I going to be charged with what's in my stomach?" And even he regretted it. He added, quote, "I should have thrown them out the window." Now, Jathan may not seem like the sharpest mastermind, but he thinks he can handle lawyering. He just rejected a plea deal and has decided to represent himself at trial, which is scheduled for next month. Now, it's unclear what kind of defense he's going to mount since the evidence against him. I mean, it smells to high heaven, right?
1: Right, right.
0: Jathan did pass the two sets of earrings from Tiffany's while in custody, plus some unexpected mystery earrings, not from Tiffany's haul. Now, they haven't said what that's all about, but I guess this guy has a thing with swallowing earrings. Anyway, he's been locked up without bond since his arrest, and he has a long rap sheet that includes convictions for resisting arrest, assault, narcotics possession, and multiple jewelry thefts.
1: I feel like we've heard this before.
0: Yeah, no, it was last year. I think I did this story last year because he pooped the diamonds.
1: Yeah.
0: Anyway, he could be looking at up to 30 years for robbery with a 15-year mandatory minimum and up to life for grand theft with a 30-year mandatory minimum.
1: Wow. You know what? He's probably going to be fine because he's lawyering. How did he say it?
0: Oh, he's lawyering.
1: I'm good with the lawyer.
0: Yeah. I'm going to lawyer myself. Thanks.
1: He's going to be just fine.
0: Yeah. Man. Oh.
1: Stupid.
0: Yeah, well, guy's not very bright.
1: Right.
0: So there's
1: shine
0: that.
1: Shine bright like a diamond.
0: And whoa, not those diamonds. Those diamonds don't shine bright at all.
1: They're dirty.
0: No, they really dirty.
1: Can you imagine? You had to explain the resale.
0: No. Can you imagine the man or woman in prison that had to sift through
1: to get the evidence?
0: I mean,
1: how would you like the short end of the stick of that job?
0: That's
1: Wow.
0: CSI anus coming up.

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1: Dolce.
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0: 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It is 7:26. A little rainy out here in Athens right now. It's 63 degrees.
1: We are supposed to have some sunshine later on today.
0: Yeah, it's coming.
1: Yeah.
0: This right here is only going to last for a little bit. Okay. So this week, I got to tell you, a couple of really cool things. Saturday morning, we went out and watched a T-ball game.
1: Mm-hmm.
0: This was one of the coolest things that I've seen. I have it in Fayetteville. They have a team of special needs kids, little kids.
1: Mm-hmm.
0: And they were playing their very first T-ball game.
1: Love that.
0: And what's really cool, now when I got there, when I first got there, and there was, you know, I went, Robert and Deb from Powerhouse Plumbing went, Amy, and then we had a couple of other friends, Tony and Tripp, and their wives. And so we all went to watch this game. Now, when we first get there, I'm assuming that it's two teams of special needs kids that are playing.
1: Mm-hmm.
0: That's not what happened.
1: Oh.
0: What happened when we get there is I see, you know, we go sit on the side where the kids are that are going to play. And then on the other side, I see what was basically a travel baseball team that I like a team that I used to coach with my boys on and stuff, bigger kids.
1: Yeah.
0: Prime is the name of them. And they are a travel baseball team.
1: Sure.
0: So when we, and they're older. Mm-hmm. So I get there and I'm like, wait a minute, those kids aren't playing those kids. Like, what's happening? So I was informed, no. Those kids right there have been trained to play with these kids. And let me tell you, when I tell you that every emotion that you could feel was felt during that game. Well, we had tears at some point. We laughed.
1: I love that.
0: It was so cool. And I had to, couple of things. One, I mean, I had to go talk to those kids that were on the other team, the travel team, and tell them how impressed I was with what they were doing.
1: Right.
0: Because, I mean, it was exciting. It was they made it exciting for these kids.
1: Mm-hmm.
0: And they loved it.
1: Yeah.
0: They had such a blast playing with these other kids that were playing in their very first T-ball game that, you know, a lot of them, you know, they weren't even sure which way they were hitting the ball or which way they were supposed to run yet.
1: Yeah.
0: You know, and they had to have assistance, stuff like that, which
1: Absolutely.
0: Is, you know. But it was every emotion that you could feel, you felt.
1: I love that.
0: Was so cool. And I even went and apparently the coach of that team, the travel ball team, is the one that put this game together.
1: Okay.
0: So that these special needs kids could play this game.
1: Yeah.
0: And just feel special. And it was so awesome.
1: I love that.
0: And I've told the coach, I'm hoping he's going to reach out to me because I said, I want to get you on the show, man. I really want to talk to you and about what you've done, about what you are teaching. That to me was one of the coolest things. And as a coach, because I coach my boys in baseball, basketball, football, all that stuff. And I wish I'd have known that something like this existed.
1: Yeah.
0: Or I would have thought of it first, because it was one of the most rewarding things that you could have ever witnessed.
1: Yeah.
0: And it meant so much, not just to those little kids that got to play in a T-ball game for the very first time.
1: Yeah.
0: But it meant so much to that travel ball team.
1: Yeah.
0: That was learning and actually embracing.
1: Yeah.
0: Just empathy, you know,
1: kindness.
0: I mean, the whole thing.
1: Yeah.
0: The whole thing. And it was, I mean, just now talking about it and thinking about what we witnessed is really, I mean, I'm tearing up. I can't say enough about that coach, about that team, and about that community to put all that together.
1: Yeah.
0: Because that was special.
1: And
0: anybody that was there felt it.
1: Mm hmm.
0: All of you that missed it missed out on just a wonderful, wonderful day.
1: That's awesome.
0: The whole thing lasted maybe an hour, maybe a little bit more than that, just because, you know, any kids at that age are hard to keep, you know, are hard to keep focused on anything for any amount of time. So, but it was special.
1: That's
0: so
1: awesome.
0: Special. And I'm so glad that we went. And again, thank you. I got to meet the mayor out there in Fayetteville and a couple other folks. And I want to thank Robert and Deb from Powerhouse Plumbing Pros for sponsoring that.
1: Yeah.
0: And I want to thank them for inviting us to go and witness it. Thanks for having us there. I mean, it was special.
1: That's awesome.
0: And we talked about it afterwards. You know, me and my group of friends and Amy, and we just were like, man, that was one of the coolest things that we've ever witnessed.
1: Mm-hmm.
0: And I hope that they put more of these together.
1: Yeah.
0: Because again, the reward on both sides, the lessons learned for those kids on that travel team.
1: Yeah.
0: And that coach right there, let me tell you, hats off to that dude. Cause I mean, wow.
1: Yeah.
0: Wow.
1: That's awesome.
0: You know, and I made it, when I was coaching, it was always more of, to me, it was more than just the game. Like, of course, we wanted to win and we want to do all that stuff.
1: Sure.
0: But it was always about teaching life lessons. And I think sports in general is supposed to be like that anyway. But but I always took that to heart, to really, you know, to teach those lessons that go beyond the sport.
1: Mm-hmm.
0: And that coach right there embodies that. And I mean, what he did there for both sides, both sets of children, both sets of parents. I mean, it was special.
1: That's so beautiful.
0: And I can't say enough about it. And I appreciate you guys. And Prime, Team Prime is that travel team from Fayetteville. And I believe, if I'm not mistaken, I'm just basing it off of how they looked, probably 12, 13, 13 years old, something like that.
1: Yeah.
0: And I can get verification on that later, but I'm guessing that's what it is. But Team Prime, you ever get an opportunity, you see these kids playing somewhere, you're on the ball, go shake their hand. That right there is going to be a group of young men that's going to grow up to be special, I promise.
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1: 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All right, question for you. Why are you still stressing about where to eat before a show at the Orion? 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

0: I swear, somewhere in there I heard eat chicken. I don't know why.
1: You hear something every time.
0: Good morning. Welcome to the Mojo Radio Show. Eat chicken.
1: Eat more chicken. It's Chick-fil-A's new song.
0: Wow. First he tells us where to buy the peaches.
1: That's right.
0: And then he tells us to eat more chicken. Okay.
1: That's a brand sponsorship somewhere.
0: I'm with you, Beeps. I'm with you. That's good. By the way, Kevin Bacon.
1: Oh, yeah.
0: You see this? He found himself 1 degree from some serious pain.
1: I see what you did there. Yeah.
0: He just took a walk in the woods and he was hiking with his daughter and her boyfriend when they came upon a beehive. Nobody provoked the bees, but for whatever reason, they went into attack mode, probably because he's bacon.
1: Yeah.
0: They were smelling some bacon.
1: Wow.
0: They only had eyes for Kevin.
1: Really?
0: Didn't attack any of the other people, just Kevin Bacon. In an Instagram post, he said, quote, "They must not have liked my work or something because they left the two of them alone and they went full on after me."
1: Really?
0: Yeah. They were like, let's attack KB over there.
1: Yeah.
0: And he got stung everywhere, including underneath my shirt, he said. The video that he released ends with his daughter reacting, her dad's reenacting her dad's reaction to the stings, since she was nice enough to take out her phone and record him while he was actually being stung.
1: Oh, my gosh.
0: Wow. That's crazy.
1: Oh, poor Kevin Bacon.
0: Yeah, come on. We've all wanted to attack him a time or two, haven't we? Come on. Let's be honest. Can you imagine, though?
1: No. Thank goodness
0: Kevin Bacon.
1: Not allergic.
0: Nor. Well, no, I'm just kidding.
1: No.
0: I'm just kidding. Go ahead and cut loose now, buddy.
1: Okay.
0: Put loose. You know he was doing that dance trying to get those bees off him.
1: Right. Probably just made him angrier.
0: That's right. Why you think we're attacking you, brother?
1: Stop moving.
0: Yeah. Quit doing that stupid dance.
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0: 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A rainy 63 degrees right now.
1: A high of 76. That rain should be moving out. Sunshine moving in later on this afternoon.
0: All right. 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
1: If you are dealing and suffering with osteoarthritis of your knee, so that knee pain's right there, and it's slowing you down, the folks over at Cardiovascular Institute of the Shoals, they may have that relief that you've been looking for, and it's going to be without major surgery. It's called genicular artery embolization. I like to say GAE, but it's minimally invasive. So it's designed to reduce the pain, the swelling caused by osteoarthritis in your knees. And the best part of it is that there are no major surgery. So there are no overnight hospital stay. A doctor will make a small incision on the top of your leg and blocks those blood vessels that are causing that knee pain and the knee swelling. So that's going to equal less pain, less swelling, more getting back to the things that you actually enjoy doing. 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So all you need to do is reach out to my friends over at Cardiovascular Institute of the Shoals. 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All you need to do is dial #250 and say leg pain. That's #250, the keywords, leg pain. And Cardiovascular Institute of the Shoals will be on the phone. And when you do talk to them, make sure you tell them that Sam I Am from ZYP sent you.
0: All right, coming up, we've got our five random facts. All we all get to learn together. Have a little bit of fun along the way. We're going to make the Tennessee Valley smarter.
1: Oh, Lord.
0: In just a few minutes. Stay with us.
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3: 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Taylor Swift. Elizabeth Taylor. I cried my eyes by Elizabeth Taylor. Noah Kahan. The Great Divide.
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0: might have, maybe moving out. But we have some sunshine moving in later on this afternoon.
1: Sounds good to me. 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
5: What?
2: It's now time for your five random facts.
1: All right, random fact number one. Humanol was real. It was a real pharmaceutical product made from liquefied human fat. And it was used over 100 years ago for things like surgical treatment of scars, wound disinfection, and wound revisions. Whatever that means. Number two, the state that manufactures the most guns is New Hampshire. It's followed by Missouri, Florida, North Carolina, and Mississippi. Now, that's based on total gun production volume, not the most manufacturer licenses.
0: Okay.
1: Number three, Harvard University was founded before calculus was invented.
0: What?
1: Yeah, Harvard was established in 1636. Calculus wasn't created until 1684.
0: What?
1: Hmm. Interesting. All right. Number four, WWW is the only three-letter acronym that has three times more syllables than what it stands for. WWW is nine syllables. World Wide Web, just three.
0: Yeah.
1: Isn't that crazy?
0: It makes me think of the Office episode when Michael Scott's using the acronyms like, you know, ASAP, as soon as possible, you know, that kind of thing. So, yeah, that's awesome. I like that.
1: Last but not least, U.S. mail was actually delivered twice a day, at least until April of 1950.
0: Now I can get it once a week.
1: I mean, wow. Can't get mine to deliver my package in a timely manner.
0: I know. Man, that's the 50s are great.
1: I'm born in the wrong era. I want my mail twice a day.
0: At least.
1: Of course, we don't get much mail anymore.
0: No?
1: Most everything's done electronically. Although they somehow still send all that junk mail.
0: Mm-hmm.
1: Why?
0: But why?
1: It stays in my mailbox for a week. What are you doing? Your sale's over.
0: His coupon's expired.
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1: A high of 76 today. 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
0: Have something to say and want to be a part of the conversation? 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

0: 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Welcome to the Mojo Radio Show. 8:25 right now. We're hanging steady right there at 63 degrees.
1: A high of 76 today with sunshine moving in later on this afternoon.
0: All right, before I get into this next little bit here, tell everybody about Regenesis.
1: I finally got to the point in my life, in my age, that I knew something wasn't right. I was always feeling off. And I had to start looking around to get some help. And that's when I discovered Regenesis. Sometimes when you're feeling off, it's not stress. It's not being lazy when you have no motivation. Your body is literally trying to tell you it's out of balance. And I was tired all the time. I wasn't sleeping great. My energy was all over the place. Weight was getting harder and harder to manage. And what I found out with Regenesis, what I love about them is how normal that they made a conversation feel. So you're not getting any judgment. 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
0: Have you ever seen the movie The Rip?
1: Huh?
0: It's called The Rip. It's Ben Affleck and Matt Damon.
1: Matt Damon.
0: Yeah. Matt Damon. Yeah. Anyway, I just watched this movie recently, but Ben Affleck and Matt Damon got sued by the real Miami-Dade police officers who inspired their movie, The Rip.
1: Get out.
0: Yeah, now if you haven't seen the movie, it's about the true story of a 2016 Miami Lakes narcotics raid, which became the largest money seizure in Miami-Dade history with more than $24 million in cash. Now, the real-life officers say the movie has unfairly damaged their reputation by portraying them negatively. One officer said, quote, "When you rip something, you're stealing something. We never stole a dollar." Unquote. And then his attorney said, "My clients are now hurt for the rest of their lives with everybody perceiving that they are dirty officers."
1: Yeah. Oh, my gosh.
0: It's a good movie. Great story. But yeah. Yeah.
1: What?
0: Mm-hmm.
1: So they base this, does it say based on a true story?
0: I believe it does.
1: Oh, no.
0: I believe it does.
1: They should have put that disclaimer on it.
0: And so they were sued. I'm not sure what the outcome was. I don't know. Ugh. I don't have that information right now.
1: I'm going to Google that.
0: But yeah, they were sued over it. So if you ever saw the movie, which I did, just know, one, it was a good movie. Cops were not dirty, and right, cops ended up suing those two for betraying them as such.
2: ZYP.
1: Have you ever noticed how no one prepares you for this part of adulthood? 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

0: 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Happy Monday. Welcome to the Mojo Radio Show. 8:39. Guess what the temperature is?
1: 70.
0: No.
1: No? What is it? I was hoping.
0: It's still 63 degrees. It's been 63 all morning. All morning long.
1: I was hoping with quick refresh it would fix it.
0: Nope. It's still 63.
1: A high of 77 today. Cloudy skies. We do have a stray shower or thunderstorm possible now. So, heads up.
0: All right. So, here's a question. Whatever you do for a living, whatever your job is, are there certain things that people just assume about you because of your job? Now, I want you to text us any of the things that they might assume about you just because your job. Like for us, you know, we're radio folks, so immediately they assume we work 4 hours a day. You know, it's like, that's it.
1: Times three, maybe.
0: That's an assumption, though. People are like, okay, well, you know, you're off at 10.
1: Yeah, so you're done.
0: You're done.
1: That's cute.
0: You know, so that's one assumption they have just based off of our job, what we do. Mm-hmm. I'm wondering if there are other occupations out there where people just automatically assume things based on your occupation.
1: Mm.
0: Well, you're thinking of something.
1: Yeah. Someone told me a few months ago, I was at an event.
0: Yeah.
1: I didn't tell you this. I forgot to tell you this. This triggered it.
0: Okay.
1: I was at an event a few months ago and doing the tent thing and having fun and whatever. And this person came up and I was just talking and she was like, wow. She was like, you're not like you, how you are in person, how you are, you know, whatever. I was like, oh, what do you mean? She goes, I was listening to you. I thought you were like a straight up snob. I was like, man, what? Excuse me? Well, I mean, you talk about how bougie and stuff
0: fair.
1: You are.
0: It's fair.
1: I am not.
0: It's a fair assumption.
1: I am the furthest thing from a snob.
0: It's a fair assumption.
1: I like the finer things in life.
0: True.
1: But I am not a snob.
0: No, I mean,
1: I'm like the kindest person I've ever met.
0: But just ask me. Just ask me.
1: I am a delight.
0: That's, you know, an assumption.
1: It is. That's fine.
0: So people assume because of again things we talk about on the air.
1: Sure.
0: People assume I'm poor. It's a fair assumption.
1: You're always saying your mayor of the poor.
0: I'm always saying I'm one of the poor. It's not because I'm actually poor, because I make bad financial decisions. Me and Tony and Tripp talked about this the other day.
1: Did you?
0: Yeah.
1: Yeah.
0: But not make bad financial decisions. I mean, it's not. Not because I'm actually poor. Well, I am, but just because I make bad financial decisions.
1: We were talking about you and that whole mayor of the poor thing on the way back from Tunica.
0: Yeah.
1: And so I was like, he is so full of it. He is not, but he thinks it's hilarious.
0: I do. I mean, that's not a lie. I do think it's funny, so I capitalize on that.
1: The poor.
0: Which, by the way, helps me to make money.
1: It works hand in hand.
0: I'm just saying.
1: I like it. That's funny. You're a mess.
0: One of my old producers used to say, you're the richest poor guy I've ever met. Again, I make poor financial decisions, which makes me a poor.
1: Oh, my God.
0: But it's okay. It's okay.
1: Richest poor man.
0: I can't even count pennies anymore. I don't have any.
1: They stop making it. What are you going to do?
0: Well, there you go. Now I'm out of luck. I'll never have any money. It's pretty funny. But what are the other, like, whatever you do for a living?
1: Tabitha Tuxton.
0: She did. Tabitha says, because I used to be a teacher and still often work with students in the schools, people just assume that I still get all the time off that schools get. Unfortunately, not the case. Okay.
1: That's a good one.
0: Let's see. I'm sorry, guys. I love you all, but I'll always assume you'll trade advertising for free services and goods. LOL.
1: Can I address that one? May I?
0: Sure.
1: Can I? That is the whole, like, and I understand that because we do talk about business and stuff like that. But me personally, like take for instance Regenesis, what I just talked about.
0: Yeah.
1: I pay for those services because of that reason right there. Because when I talk about a business and I use like Regenesis, I pay it out of my own pocket. Full price.
0: No, I get that. Okay. I'm depending on the way that you interpret what was just said. Yeah, I will. Maybe you missed the part where I said I was a poor.
1: But I think that's, I mean, I've had somebody ask me about that too. It was on a text line. Be like, hey, you know, they were asking about, and it was Regenesis. They're like, well, I'm sure you get to have a big discount. I don't. That's the whole point of me when I talk about a business, and I use 90% of the businesses because I want to give that authentic point of view. So that's my kind of go-to. I pay. That way kind of thing.
0: Are there instances? Of course.
1: Sure.
0: Of course there are. I mean, and he just said, I don't blame you. I would 100%. I mean, well, that's it. That's the thing. You know, you got to understand. Like, you know, there are instances where that definitely comes in handy. That's not to say that we will sell our soul.
1: No.
0: I mean, that doesn't happen.
1: No.
0: We believe in everything that we're talking about, yep, without a doubt. But, is there an advantage to that sometimes? Absolutely.
1: I think every job has the perks and benefits.
0: Please. I mean, yes, every single job.
1: Elk River Trading Company, I get to try out a new Louis every month.
0: Right?
1: Right?
0: Right. She gets to live her best bougie life.
1: Because I'm a snob.
0: She is bougie-licious all the time. This person says, people assume that as a barista, I know every Starbucks order known to man. I promise you, we don't. Please bring a receipt of how it's ordered, and we will definitely make it how you like. Also, you don't have to know Starbucks sizes. A small to extra large is understood when ordering. Well, thank goodness. And I'm like, good gravy. I got to learn French and Spanish. And I got to learn all these Italian.
1: He's got a book.
0: I can't order anything. Nothing. Because I'm a nurse. This is Jill. She says, because I'm a nurse, every person thinks I can identify every mole, skin rash, etc. You mean you can't? Hey, come here, check this spot out. Should I be worried? Yeah, yeah. Should I be worried about this?
1: Can you come on over here, Jill? Yeah. Can you take a look at this?
0: I'm going to need a full body inspection. I got some things to talk about. I got questions. This person said, I'm a software engineer, so I can fix your internet.
1: Just unplug the box first.
0: That's brilliant. That's brilliant. Just because I'm a software engineer, I can fix your internet. You forgot to pay your bill. That's what it is. Pay your bill. Your internet is fixed. That's funny.
1: That's good stuff.
0: That is funny.
1: I like
0: but
1: that.
0: But I think we do that with everybody, mm-hmm, you know? I think that there are certain jobs, and you just assume.
1: Yep.
0: Based off that job, they need, you know, I assume that, you know, everybody that works at Taco Bell can make that exact same burrito at their house. You know, I want that.
1: I want what you make.
0: Yeah, I want what you make it work. It's also why when people like see me in public, sometimes they're like, man, you're so quiet. And I'm like, yeah, I don't like to bring my work home with me. I talk for a living.
1: I get that. Go home and hide.
0: Like, is there something wrong with you, man? No.
1: No.
0: No, nothing at all. I'm just sick of working.
1: I've said enough words for today.
0: My word hole is closed for the day. This person, it's the same one. I work with DoorDash. People assume DoorDash pays us gas money, which they don't.
1: Interesting.
0: Jill said no. I don't, you know. No. Are you talking about my...
1: wanting you to come look at that.
0: I got moles, Jill. I got moles.
1: Mole, mole, mole, mole, mole, mole.
0: You're a nurse. Come tell me what it is. I just need to know if I should be worried. That's all.
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1: 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Be sure to tell them that Sam I Am from ZYP sent you. All right, question for you. 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

0: Everybody knows who we play that song for. Everybody knows. That's for you, Bam Bam.
1: Even with like the like deep sultry voice.
0: Bam Bam loves himself, Mr. Electric Blue. Hey, I'll tell you a story. We went there, Blue and Gray had their 21st anniversary party or birthday party, whatever they call it. Mm-hmm. And so I went out there, and then when I rode in, because I was on the motorcycle, right? What song do you think I rode into?
1: Who knows? Oh, is that Electric Blue?
0: As loud as I could get it. Rode into the old clubhouse, pulled around the back, and I'm yelling, "Where's Bam Bam?" So I see him over there. I'm like, "Bam Bam, come here."
1: He says, come here.
0: He's like, "No." No. And I'm pointing to my radio going, "This is for you, buddy." He goes, "No, no." They had a DJ, by the way, at the party.
1: Yeah.
0: He played that song at least 3 times throughout the night. At one point, I walked up there. I'm like, "Dude, can I borrow your microphone for a minute?"
1: Yeah.
0: "And can you cue up Mr. Electric Blue?" And he does.
1: Yeah.
0: And I said, "This one goes out to Bam Bam like that." And the DJ guy looks at me and goes, "Oh, my gosh, you're Mojo."
1: I love it.
0: I said, "Yes, sir, I am." And this is Bam Bam's song.
1: This is Bam Bam's song. You guys have to figure out how to get his phone so the way the ringtone. You know what I mean?
0: It's probably already there. If I had to guess, he's probably already got it. That's probably his ringtone for everybody.
1: It's so messed up.
0: he loves that song so much.
1: That's awesome.
0: Oh, man. Yeah, we had a good time out there. Like I said, Saturday we went to that T-ball game, mm-hmm. which was awesome. And went out there with Robert and Dev from Powerhouse Plumbing Pros. And they, by the way, sponsored that team.
1: Yeah.
0: And then invited me out. And I'm very, I'm happy they invited me. I'm happy they invited us in that we went. Mm-hmm. I told you before, it was like one of the coolest things that I've seen in a long, long time. 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
1: 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Why are you still stressing about where to eat before a show at the Orion? 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

0: Yes, may I help you? Good morning. Welcome to the Mojo Radio Show. 9:41 right now. And let me just, let me take a look. Okay, it's been 63 all morning long. And now, 65. Let's go.
1: Oh, my goodness. Let's go. Yeah. Good job.
0: All right.
1: High of 77 today with overcast and stray shower or thunderstorms possible.
0: Baby B. Adams in the studio.
1: Welcome,
0: somebody.
1: Baby B.
2: Good morning.
0: You doing all right?
2: Doing well.
0: Yeah, good.
2: Sorry, doing great.
0: There you go.
2: Doing great.
0: Yeah, you don't want to do well.
1: You don't know when John Lewis might pop out.
2: That's
1: in the
2: right.
1: Corner.
0: Well's for losers. We're winners around here.
1: That's right.
0: We doing great all the time. Am I right?
2: That's right.
0: All right. So did you have a good weekend?
2: I did. Very busy. Very busy, but good.
0: What'd you do for the wife for Mother's Day?
2: Everything.
0: Yeah?
2: I don't know how you women do it, Sam. I did it for one day. She does it every day. I'm exhausted.
0: Oh, like you took care of the kids?
2: I did everything yesterday.
0: Really?
1: You know why, right? Because that promo ran all weekend.
2: She didn't.
0: What promo?
1: One that you made.
2: She didn't hear it. But I told her about it, though.
0: I don't remember which one it was.
1: It was the one where...
2: He just wants us to say it again.
1: If women were gone in 24 hours,
0: for 24 hours, yeah.
1: What would you do? And he was like, I would sit where I won't get barked at. Every time it came on, I went, I would make the same reaction. I went, oh, no.
0: Now I remember putting that in.
2: She didn't hear it, but I told her about it.
1: Yeah. Oh, man.
0: Oh, she heard it.
1: Yeah.
0: It's burned in the memory forever, I promise.
1: I'll show him.
2: It's all right. I made her some filet mignons last night.
1: Oh, my goodness.
2: That's right. Fired up the grill, some corn on the cob, some baked potatoes.
0: All right.
2: Threw down.
0: And nice. Was there any barking involved?
2: No, none.
0: Okay. All right.
2: Weird how that works.
1: Yeah. It's crazy.
0: I hope we've learned a lesson.
1: That's
0: I hope we've learned
2: I did lots of laundry, lots of dishes.
1: <It's dying.
0: laughs> There you go. Baby B's not Mr. Mom. We're going to keep it that way. Yeah, you got to make Mama happy.
1: That's
0: now.
1: Right. Straight up.
0: That's good stuff.
1: That's good.
0: We know that Sam I Am over there went gambling.
1: Mm-hmm. I did. I didn't think I even told you. So we were in the room about 5:30 Saturday afternoon, and we had just all passed out. We're all just tired. We're just tired moms. And so I woke up and we're just laying there. We're talking. I'm like, you guys want to go home?
0: Wait, what?
1: Yeah, we drove home Saturday night.
0: Why?
1: We were done. I spent 3 hours on Skywheel. It was exciting, but I had my full. I was just done. And I didn't want to spend like my whole Sunday morning like driving back. So we just drove back Saturday night.
0: She brought me a 90 cent voucher.
2: Oh.
1: Did.
0: Yeah, 90
2: Man.
0: Cents.
2: You get big.
0: I told her. I said, I'm going to be passing right by there on my way to Arizona. And I'm going to go in and I'm going to spend 90 cents. 90 cents.
2: How mad are you going to be, Sam, if he takes
1: no,
2: that 90
1: I, you
2: cents?
1: Know what? Take it and turn it into $1.80. I will be excited.
0: I'm going to double my money.
1: Let's go.
0: And maybe buy me a half a latte by the time it's over with. I can't afford the whole latte, but if you just put a little bit in the cup, the cup's extra. Oh, just put it here in my hands. It's good.
2: You gotta take a marker, and draw a line on the cup.
1: Yeah,
2: just fill it to that line.
0: This is what you get for $1.80.
1: That's right. Thanks.
0: That's good stuff.
1: What did you end up doing? Did you guys do anything for?
0: Well, I told
1: Amy?
0: You we went for Amy. No, that she's not my mom.
1: I know. I just meant like, what did Emerson do? Did Emerson do anything?
0: I don't know.
1: Okay.
0: I don't know. I was out of it yesterday. Like, I don't know.
1: Okay.
0: I mean, I'm sure she did some stuff.
1: I'm sure she did.
0: I'm sure.
1: I'll just text her later.
0: I did.
1: That's fine. You would think I'd know by
0: you
1: now.
0: Look, you know, so I lost my mom a few years ago. So that's Mother's Day is weird for me.
1: I get that.
0: But I know she was happy.
1: Good.
0: Well, I assume she was happy.
1: You were out of it, so you
0: I was kind of out of it, but I think I saw her smile. A couple times, maybe.
1: That's weird.
0: There was no barking. I know that. I know that for sure. I don't remember barking. I don't remember that. I assume everything was good. I can't believe you asked me that. Like, I have no answer.
1: I know. Like I said, you would think I would have learned by now.
0: Yeah, right.
1: Ay, ay, ay.
0: I didn't know it was Mother's Day till half the day was over with. So
1: you're so dumb.
0: I'm on Facebook scrolling, going, why's everybody asking? Oh, that's today.
1: That's today.
0: Dang.
1: Yeah.
0: I thought I was getting a bunch of old feeds. Yeah. My stuff's broken. I'm like hitting my phone.
1: Like, why is everybody saying this?
0: Why is it showing stuff from old? Yeah, it's old stuff. Oh, well, we hope you guys have a great rest of your day.
1: Mm-hmm.
0: You know what? Before we go, tell everybody about Independent, because this is pretty cool.
1: Yeah, if you, you've got someone that you love, you're taking care of them. A lot of us don't expect to all of a sudden need home medical equipment. 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
1: All right, question for you. 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
3: The initial idea for this song actually started from a demo I was doing for a different artist on that day. I literally completely spaced on the origin story of this initially. It was just a demo. It was like a start, like a verse and chorus idea, no arrangement. The production was totally different. I write all the time, constantly. Like, I might start two songs a day. I might finish two a day. You never know. And then a year later, I'm combing through demos that don't even really have names or associations, and I stumble across this one. Couldn't even remember for the life of me, honestly, where it came from. It sounds crazy, but I write a lot. So I was just like, oh, this is amazing. This feels like One Republic. This feels like us.

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0: Tennessee Valley. Is right. 101.3 ZYPM DJ Primetime 256. Don't forget the 256 Tennessee Valley. If you can hear the words that are coming out of my mouth, it must be your middays. Yes, your cup of coffee, a shot of espresso, your little yacht to help you get through this Monday. Officially in the building. Managers, what up with your supervisors? How you doing? Co-workers, how was your weekend, huh? Just a couple little drizzly drops, but nothing too bad. Now, I've got a statement to make immediately, all right? First and foremost, happy Mother's Day weekend to everybody that celebrates Big Mother's Day. You know, I hope you guys got everything that you wanted and needed. However, I did go by several places. And I notice one trending thing. Some of you guys do not have a green thumb. All right, so coming up these holidays, especially this, you know, spring and summertime, if you don't have a green thumb, you know, just get your mama, daddy, uncle, auntie, spouse, favorite person, get them a plastic plant. Okay, I'm here for the plastic plants because your green thumbs aren't there. Anywho, anyway, at noon we got the ZYP throwback requested at lunch hour, and I cannot do nothing without you. So you know what you need to do? Call in now or text me 1-866-476-1043.
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7: 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All right, question for you. 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

104.3 ZYP Huntsville, Madison. He's a limestone, Coleman Florence, Decatur. How y'all doing out there during your middays? Here's Baby Doll on ZYP.

Pete, Tennessee Valley. Do you hear those horns? Does it make you want to risk it all? Well, if you do, at noon, you can risk it all with me. Because I have useless information that'll make you sound smarter during your lunch break. But remember, all these facts are true. And you too can risk it all. Here's Bruno Mars on ZYP. For just a chance.

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4: 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This is your pre-concert move. 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

Not just yet. Not just yet. But this week, it will feel good enough just to swim. Swim, unless you like swimming in the cooler weather. Not your boy, though. It's got to be hot going in and hot going out for me. 104.3 ZYP. Here's Olivia Rodrigo. Drop dead.

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2: We've actually taught Sam about some baloney history here in America.
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2: Sorry, but my baloney has a first name. 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So S-C-A-R, in case you didn't know.
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2: Although, you don't like baloney, so anything goes.
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3: 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Never. 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
2: I should call Child Protective Services. 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
2: Certainly is. 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

104.3 ZYP Huntsville's number one for all of the hits. Tennessee Valley, I almost got. They almost got you, boy. Coming up, I'm going to let you know about these scams, or how one of the scammers almost got me. You got to stay vigilant, Tennessee Valley. Here's American Girls, Harry Styles on ZYP.

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1: 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Don't forget the 256. And the one thing I want to talk about is this Ford Maverick, like the Super Crew. If you don't know what I'm talking about, you need to head over to cityautohuntsville.com right now, because I've been seeing these little vehicles everywhere. 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On top of that, these Subarus are everywhere. Are these the new soccer cars right here? 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Like, does it save more on gas than a minivan? 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
11: 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And they're going to have programs for kiddos from 6 weeks through kindergarten. They've got four locations, Town Madison, Cliff Farms, Redstone, and Jones Valley, with an award-winning early learning curriculum program that's going to keep your kiddos learning active and actually using that energy for something productive. 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
14: What are the chances you are listening to this while drinking a nice hot cup of coffee? If so, don't let me stop you. For years, we've been reporting on the health benefits of coffee, and that's not going to stop today. A new study, this one out of Harvard School of Public Health, found that coffee and tea could help lower your risk of developing dementia. People who enjoyed 1 to 3 caffeinated cups a day saw the biggest impact. In addition to the caffeine, coffee contains hundreds of bioactive compounds that can influence inflammation, glucose metabolism, vascular function, and oxidative stress. It's also possible coffee drinkers might be doing other things that keep them healthy. Eating a more balanced diet, getting plenty of exercise, sleep, not smoking, or drinking too much alcohol. And finally, staying socially active. I'm Dr. Sanjay Gupta, helping you live a better life.
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Let's go because it's officially the ZYP throwback requested at lunch hour. And if you had my love, what would you do with it? What would you do with it? Hey, call me now. 1-866-476-1043. 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

101.3 ZYP Tennessee Valley. Calm down. 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But it is officially time for useless information that'll make you sound smarter during your lunch break. So, this one right here is short, it's sweet, but it is a doozy. Did you know, Tennessee Valley, if you are having troubles making that decision, you don't know if you should go left or right. You don't know if you want pizza or ham.

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Huh? Well, if you're making a decision, all you gotta do is flip a coin. Ah, yeah, bet you didn't know that. Flip a coin, and while the coin is flipping in the air, you actually wind up having a moment of clarity that lets you know or reveals your true choice. Yeah, like, have you ever flipped a coin in the air and you're like, all right, going to get that

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And once it flipped and it said that sub sound, she was like, nah, I know what I really want. I really want. And what you really want is more useless information that'll make you sound smarter during your lunch break. And I

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14: The risk of stroke goes up for all of us as we age, but for women, the risk really amplifies after menopause. In fact, 1 in 5 women in the United States between the ages of 55 and 75 will have a stroke. But according to a new study carried out by researchers in California, adhering to the Mediterranean diet can significantly lower that risk. One expert said, "We continue to see study after study showing that a predominantly plant-based diet improves all sorts of different outcomes. Now, with this diet in particular, you've seen it lower the risk of certain types of cancer, diabetes, depression, dementia, even gum disease. Now, as a reminder, the Mediterranean diet prioritizes eating vegetables, fruits, beans, olive oil, nuts and fish, and limiting meat and dairy. I'm Dr. Sanjay Gupta, helping you live a better life.
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0: out there headbanging on their lunch break. 104.3 ZYP of DJ Primetime 256. 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
16: A better life with Dr. Sanjay Gupta.
17: You know, it's interesting. For such a long time, I think people thought about diseases as something that mostly happened later in life. Just in recent years, however, we as a society have really begun to think about preventing certain ailments much, much earlier. Case in point, new study out of Northwestern University School of Medicine found the mid-30s are a major turning point for men's heart health. For women, about a decade later. But for the men, this is the time when you really need to be thinking about your heart health seriously. At a bare minimum, start seeing a primary care doctor once a year just to get your blood pressure and cholesterol checked. You can also look up and then do your best to follow what is known as the American Heart Association's Life's Essential Eight. These are things everyone can do to decrease their risk of heart disease. I'm Dr. Sanjay Gupta, helping you live a better life.
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3: 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I go all out like it's the last show I'm ever going to do, because you never know.

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103ZYP Tennessee Valley. Are we back from lunch already? It just goes by so quick. It feels almost scary. Here's Dracula, Tame Impala, and Jenny.

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15: Should you still work out when you're injured, or should you take it easy? 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That can lead to stiffness, muscle loss, even reduced coordination. Certified strength and conditioning coach Dana Santis told us, recovery is about choosing the right kind of movement at the right time. 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Take it slow. 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I'm Dr. Sanjay Gupta, helping you live a better life.

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0: 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I'm Natalie on the drive. Happy Monday to you. I hope all the mamas out there enjoyed their Mother's Day weekend. I had a very eventful weekend. My power went out one day. I took someone to the hospital one day. I mean, it was just a crazy weekend. Drove to and all the way back from Chattanooga in one day, but it was a great weekend. And I'm so glad, happy to be back on air. Before we get started today, repeat after me. I will not worry about things I cannot control. I am confident and capable. I am open for opportunities. And today's going to be a great day. We've got so much to get into. Okay, so the top baby names are out. And for the seventh straight year in a row, we have the same top two baby names for the boy and the girl. Can you go ahead and guess? Your Nat Stats coming up in the 3 o'clock hour. Of course, I've got the tea with Natalie in the 4 o'clock hour. Do you see this? Dua Lipa is suing Samsung for nearly $15 million. I'll tell you why. We'll get into the hot gossip there with the tea with Natalie. Of course, I've got a great Nat Text for you. And this is hilarious because apparently I'm going to live forever. Anxiety might help you live longer. I'm going to be around for thousands of years. And of course, Natalie's nice news is coming up at the end of the show. It's a packed one. Keep it locked right here. 104.3 ZYP. I'm Natalie on the drive.
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104.3 ZYP. I'm Natalie on The Drive. Coming up in the next few minutes, we are going to be talking about Zara Larsson. Did you see her on Good Morning America? Oh my gosh. That's coming up in two songs.

0: wanna dive. 104.3 ZYP. I'm Natalie on the drive. Did you see Zara Larsson on Good Morning America? I was actually able to see on TikTok some of her pre-show at 6 a.m. She's in gray sweats and doing all these acrobatics. It was awesome. She did a great job. Well, she recently showcased her bold fashion sense with a daring micro mini dress. Shared through a series of Instagram posts, the standout look featured a one-shoulder design enhanced with ribbon detailing, which complements the dress all over. She completed the daring outfit with some stylish heels, and the attention garnished from the photo reflects her impact on contemporary fashion and social media. I blame her for the low-rise jeans coming back. I will not get on that bus. But they do look good on her. Zara Larsson turns heads. I love her. 104.3 ZYP. I'm Natalie on the drive.
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9: If you are the parent of an infant, it can be really hard to find baby foods that are truly healthy for your child. According to a new study out of UNC Chapel Hill, almost three-quarters of baby foods are ultra-processed and may contain additives that are linked to potential health problems later in life. The study's lead author said what shocked her was that the top ingredient in 71% of these baby foods wasn't a fruit or vegetable. It was one or more additives. that baby's guts are not fully developed enough to be able to handle. Eating the right food at this stage of life is so important because this is when children begin developing dietary preferences for the rest of their lives. So take the extra time to look at the ingredient labels on the foods you are buying. You're going to want short lists and also ingredients that you recognize. I'm Dr. Sanjay Gupta, helping you live a better life.

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1: 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Don't you think I'm a little too young to be messed with like that? So convincing, you made it look fun. Laugh it off, but the damage is done. Saying, baby, just relax.

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14: Across the country right now, at this very moment, there are probably arguments taking place about who's doing more of the housework, the homework, the shuttling of kids from this activity to that. It's true. By and large, women do more of this than men. But doesn't have to be that way. And if you and your spouse can level that playing field, it's going to make both of you and your kids happier. Psychologist Yelena Kecmanovic says this might be how you get there. As hard as it might be at first, try to think of your partner like a teammate, not an adversary. Learn how to do some of the chores your partner does to get a better understanding of how much effort something takes. And finally, take the time to acknowledge what the other person is doing. And every now and then, even express your appreciation. That'll go a long way. I'm Dr. Sanjay Gupta, helping you live a better life.
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93.3 ZYP. I'm Natalie on the drive. Happy Monday to you. And I got to tell you, last week I was, moving into my new home.

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4: 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I'm Natalie on the Drive. It is officially time for your Nat Stats. Every day in the 3 o'clock hour, we're going to crunch the numbers. And the Social Security Administration has just released the most popular baby names for 2025. And the top names for both boys and girls are the same for the seventh year in a row. The top names for 2025 for a girl, Olivia, for a boy, Liam. In the top 10 for boys, Lucas, William, Mateo, Elijah, James, Henry, Theodore. The top three, Oliver, Noah, and Liam. For the girls, the top 10 at number 10, Eliana, Sophia, Evelyn, Isabella, Mia, Sophia, Amelia in the top three, Emma, Charlotte, and Olivia. And one of the fastest rising names for boys is Kasia, which means fire in Japanese. And one for the girls is Clarity, but spelled with a K. I like that. The Social Security Administration says about 3.6 million babies were born in the U.S. in 2025. So if your kiddo has one of those names, there's probably another kid in their class that has one of those names as well. It's your Nat Stats, 104.3 ZYP.
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10: Across the country right now, at this very moment, there are probably arguments taking place about who's doing more of the housework, the homework, the shuttling of kids from this activity to that. It's true. By and large, women do more of this than men. But doesn't have to be that way. And if you and your spouse can level that playing field, it's going to make both of you and your kids happier. Psychologist Yelena Kecmanovic says this might be how you get there. As hard as it might be at first, try to think of your partner like a teammate, not an adversary. Learn how to do some of the chores your partner does to get a better understanding of how much effort something takes. And finally, take the time to acknowledge what the other person is doing. And every now and then, even express your appreciation. That'll go a long way. I'm Dr. Sanjay Gupta, helping you live a better life.
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3: I have two modes. I have 110 miles an hour, barely staying on the track, and then I have don't ask me to do anything, do nothing. So guilty pleasure for me is doing nothing. Vacation for me is not let's go to all the museums and let's go. Like, I see more culture in 90 days. I'm lucky that I, you know, will see in any 90-day period, I might see more culture than just about anybody will see in a 9-year period. And I've been around the world a bunch. I've seen it all a lot. So I don't feel guilty about doing nothing. I want to watch Netflix. I want to sit. I want to get a massage. I want to, like, hang by the pool. My guiltiest pleasure is I've become a full-on tropical Caribbean. Like, put me near palm trees, near a beach in, like, the Caribbean or Southeast Asia, anywhere exotic and fun and beautiful, and just don't talk to me.

104.3 ZYP. I'm Natalie on the drive. Dua Lipa is suing Samsung, and you're never going to believe why. The Tea with Natalie coming up in two songs.

0: 104.3 ZYP. I'm Natalie on the drive. I hope you are enjoying your Monday. It is time for the tea with Natalie. Every day around this time, I'm going to bring you the hottest gossip. And singer Dua Lipa has filed a lawsuit against Samsung for the craziest reason, not on her part, but for Samsung. Samsung allegedly used her image without her permission on TV packaging in the U.S. The lawsuit contends that a backstage photo of Dua Lipa was on a cardboard TV box, and it misled customers into believing that she endorsed the product. Now, Dua Lipa is seeking $15 million a minimum in damages, along with profits generated from the sales of the television. She said, I had, you know, fans coming up to me and saying, I bought the Samsung TV just because you were on the cover, and she didn't even know about it. The case highlights issues of celebrity image rights and unauthorized use in product marketing. Yeah, I don't know how Samsung thought they could get away with that. You know, like, that is so crazy. You can't use somebody's picture to sell your product if they know nothing about it. Wow. Dua Lipa suing Samsung for a minimum of $15 million. It's the tea with Natalie, 104.3 ZYP.
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2: Although, you don't like bologna, so anything goes.
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3: I have to say, Logan has never had a bologna sandwich. Never. 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
3: I'm sorry, but
2: I should call Child Protective Services. I mean, this is not right.
3: He's not deprived, Mojo.
2: No,
3: he's
2: he
3: fine.
2: Certainly is. He's never had a fried bologna sandwich. 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
5: A better life with Dr. Sanjay Gupta.
6: The risk of stroke goes up for all of us as we age. But for women, the risk really amplifies after menopause. In fact, 1 in 5 women in the United States between the ages of 55 and 75 will have a stroke. But according to a new study carried out by researchers in California, adhering to the Mediterranean diet can significantly lower that risk. One expert said, "We continue to see study after study showing that a predominantly plant-based diet improves all sorts of different outcomes. Now, with this diet in particular, you've seen it lower the risk of certain types of cancer, diabetes, depression, dementia, even gum disease. Now, as a reminder, the Mediterranean diet prioritizes eating vegetables, fruits, beans, olive oil, nuts and fish, and limiting meat and dairy. I'm Dr. Sanjay Gupta, helping you live a better life."
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I'm Natalie on the drive. It looks like Britney Spears is officially out of rehab. Her first post was a little cryptic, though. We're going to get into it in two songs. 104.3 ZYP. I'm Natalie on the drive.

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0: 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I'm Natalie on the drive. Britney Spears will always be associated with an albino Burmese python due to her iconic performance of I'm a Slave for You at the 2001 VMAs. Well, during a recent visit to the pet store with her sons, Britney found herself holding a smaller version of that python. And she also made her first statement since checking into and out of rehab due to her DUI. She said, "Snakes are symbolic of good health, higher consciousness, and pure luck." So, yeah, I'm glad she's doing better and out and about. I just don't know about the snake thing. I don't think I could do it. 104.3 ZYP. 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

0: 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Oh, I feel the energy. 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Welcome to another hour of your hit music. 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

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I'm Natalie on the drive. Any anxiety girlies out there? I have got the best Nats hacks for you coming up in two songs. It's Olivia Rodrigo, brand new music, Drop Dead on 104.3 ZYP. 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
1: 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I'm Natalie on the drive. It's officially time for your Nats hacks. Every day at this time, I am going to bring you a life hack to hopefully make your life a little bit easier. And a new study shows that certain types of anxiety can actually help you live longer. Scientists looked at data from 40,000 people and discovered there are two very different kinds of worries. Okay. The first type is an unhealthy version that ties to stress, mood swings, and poor mental health. But the other type is described as having emotionally reactive and internal stability, or ERIS. And it means being cautious and anxious without the emotional instability part. Now, folks with ERIS had 35% lower risk of death over 15 years. And researchers say people with ERIS were less likely to smoke and more likely to exercise. And they also tend to have healthier eating habits and go to doctors for preventative care. The study found this type of worry comes from older survival instincts in the brain. Being alert and cautious might have helped people avoid risky behavior and stay healthier over time. But if you have anxiety and it's pretty much under control, you might live longer. I love this. I'm going to live forever. That's your Nats Hacks. 104.3 ZYP.

104.3 ZYP. I'm Natalie on the drive. Starbucks has unveiled a very colorful summer menu. I'll tell you when it'll be released and all about it coming up after Justin Bieber's Feed Demon.

0: Home for new music first. 104.3 ZYP. That was Justin Bieber, Speed Demon. All right, Starbucks is launching their 2026 summer menu, and it all starts tomorrow. The new lineup includes the Tropical Butterfly Refresher, which combines guava and passion fruit flavors with mango pineapple pearls and a butterfly pea flower infusion described as visually appealing and very sweet. The returning drinks include the Horchata Shaken Espresso and the new Frappuccino. Also back, the Unicorn Cake Pop featuring vanilla cake with confetti sprinkles and white chocolate icing in. I love that. Starbucks is also reintroducing a partnership with Khloe Kardashian, offering a new white cheddar popcorn with added protein. I'm guessing it's her cloud popcorn. Is that protein popcorn? I haven't tried that yet. Have you? If it is good, let me know. But Starbucks' brand new summer menu is out tomorrow. 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

0: 104.3 ZYP. I'm Natalie on the drive. Thank you so much for listening. It is time for Natalie's Nice News. Every day at this time, I'm going to bring you a good news story in hopes to make you smile. And this one is absolutely amazing. There is an elderly couple in Detroit, and they have spent the last several decades raising foster kids. Now, their names are Steven and Loretta Rodriguez, and they have estimated they've helped 60 to 70 foster children over the years. They're just grandparents who decided, let's foster kids. Well, unfortunately, a couple months back, they were facing eviction until a former foster child of theirs helped bring it attention. Then the local nonprofit stepped in, and they were able to provide them a fully furnished house where they can live rent-free for 2 years. I love stories like this. Could you imagine you are the mother or father, the foster mother or father to nearly 70 children? That is crazy, crazy, and good for them for being able to get that house. I love it. Natalie's Nice News here at every weekday at this time. 104.3 ZYP.
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I'm Natalie on the drive. Be listening to Mojo and Sam I Am in the morning. They have got your tickets to see Ed Sheeran this summer. 104.3 ZYP. It's summer now.

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0: 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What do you think? 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

0: 104.3 ZYP. I'm Natalie on the drive. Thank you so much for listening today. Oh my gosh, what a great day. Happy Monday. We are officially into the month of May. I gotta tell you, Saturday is Sam I Am's birthday, so make sure you spread the love this week to her and be listening to Mojo in the Morning because they've got tickets to Ed Sheeran tomorrow morning, 6 to 10, right here on 104.3 ZYP. I am about to head out the door. My kitty cats are home. I went home this weekend, obviously, to celebrate Mother's Day. And being a fur mama myself, I finally got to pick up my cats. I closed on my house last week, so... Oh, it's so good to have my kitty cats home. So I'm going to go love on my cats. But before I let you go, repeat after me. I will not worry about things I can't control. I am confident and capable. I am open to opportunities. And today has been a great day. I'll be back tomorrow, 104.3 ZYP. I'm Natalie on the drive. Love you. 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
13: A Better Life with Dr. Sanjay Gupta.
14: If you are the parent of an infant, it can be really hard to find baby foods that are truly healthy for your child. According to a new study out of UNC Chapel Hill, almost three-quarters of baby foods are ultra-processed and may contain additives that are linked to potential health problems later in life. The study's lead author said what shocked her was that the top ingredient in 71% of these baby foods wasn't a fruit or vegetable. It was one or more additives that babies' guts are not fully developed enough to be able to handle. Eating the right food at this stage of life is so important because this is when children begin developing dietary preferences for the rest of their lives. So take the extra time to look at the ingredient labels on the foods you are buying. You're going to want short lists and also ingredients that you recognize. I'm Dr. Sanjay Gupta. helping you live a better life.